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0: 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They have all the rights to do it because there's no papers at hand. In place. 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
1: Okay.
0: 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Who now see a foke system me? I already have one on the system. He gave a fire to only come here, give Tanga the Aki until I come to sign or until I agree with them.
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1: 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This person obviously have to have a full license in the law society in New South Wales. 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
0: yeah,
1: eh?
0: Yeah.
1: Hange pe ko tahine, ko te tahine, ko te ofewine po ko te foa, become the spokesperson. 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Taim ko te toko to ai koe whare maha ki, hae ka toko tasi o sati, they search you on the system, asi mai pe ai, oh, there's a person. Let's not do anything, we need to contact this person. Eh?
0: Yeah.
1: Hange koe koe, anau ki, you know, we can't assume and we can't make stories up about this whole guardianship papers because it is a legal document. So oku pau ke whai e whemahe no aki mai whamiri. 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
0: Yeah.
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1: 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He was aggressive in the hospital. He wanted to just to break the door and want to go home.
0: Yeah.
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0: Yeah.
1: 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I'm here with you. You don't need to worry about anything. I'm here next to you.
0: Yeah. 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
0: Yeah,
1: and that's one of the very unique feeling o whakaamu ai toko taha kutoa pēmne ako i mai te minjaka mautolo. 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
0: Yeah.
1: How are they feeling isolating? from losing their memory. At for get home, or now, okay, and if we are cow, because we are cow, we are a big now to look now, tango to be up of Halong Long or Pig again out to Lea Mai, eh? Good for a fear, my leaf for Kiaki Kanga way. The cargo wing a point of Talanoa. I forgot offer go and Mawa too, but we have many far now. Maw to go for a lea to pay for can do ill hata, that way get the full local lea my he go and what he see no my bike. Kagatanga again, I was even a full pay here. Kafa offer to have again to see Manatu hata he far now. I tell lea to give a fair hacky. Sit out and look on the puno pay mon for Fongai Lalo, give Valiki. Koe me a faka ofalahi o sai. He? Faka ofalahi ko no uhinga, kai fuki ha ilo he kuonga ko ya taimi ko ya feka wake mui dementia, how bad it is going to impact someone's life. We don't want to go that far. He? Koe uhinga, I do, I lead, we need to get in quickly and start doing something to prevent this. Yeah. We need to start preventing dementia from growing. Taking them out and getting them to interact and connecting with in a social gathering is one of the number one role of lava can hang out or decrease, but then the lava of a whole holoki of a door to why in our dementia from growing. Take them out of the house. Even a fresh air, they don't have to talk to anyone, just that fresh air will make a big difference. 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

0: Close your eyes and think about this. 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
1: 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Ministry, Kito, what even I want to Kaloni Digitekito to make it to my Hostaka to go.
2: Many
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